0: Muchas gracias.
1: Welcome, David Foster, please.
2: Well, Andrea, it's a great thrill for everyone in Lake Las Vegas to have you here this evening doing your first pop concert ever in your life.
1: Thank you. For me, it's a big emotion.
2: My partner, Umberto Gatica, and along with Tony Reynas, they were mostly responsible for picking the songs on this album. And we went to Italy for 1 month and made this beautiful album of Spanish and Italian love songs.
1: For this, I didn't learn anything in English. Some expression I learned by David Foster. I learned, for example, here we go. Something else, but I can't tell you. I can't.
2: But Andrea, how did you like this experience of making all these beautiful classic melodies?
1: It has been a big experience, first of all, because many among this song that we will perform, it's a song that I heard for the first time when I decided to record it for this album. So yeah, I

0: 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Beautiful. Thank you.
1: 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Es la hora 1:48.

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1: This is a song that Andrea suggested we record, and it's turned out to be one of my favorite songs on the album. We slowed it down, and we made it sexy. It's, ladies, it's hot, okay? Shall we do it? This song is called Quizás.

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1: You know, I'm just not going to say anything about this next song. You'll recognize it.
2: Okay, okay.